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2: 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Every little thing that Muhoozi has is best off the sweat, tears and pain of Ugandans.
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2: 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Yeah, he cannot even take the glory of the NRA whenever they say, "Oh, we went to the bush." Blah blah blah blah blah. He wasn't in the bush with them. Yeah, even.
0: Tiyano hana kusiyaja kumunziko. 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
0: akuzekuza ati atyo maji gaifaga iwanga Uganda rabe irekodi mchiti wachirero la fuse je no tweedi abituse kwatya
2: in this country yes when his father is sending our undertrained young sons fathers brothers of this country to go and work as mercenaries in war torn areas he's not there with them yes he
0: tiyariyo
2: And he knows that he knows how weak and powerless he is and that's why he hides behind abducting people he hides behind torturing people
0: Ngwe songeyo yekweka mu bikolwa ebyo obutitizi okutulugunya okuwamba n'okuzaawo abanansi abiwanga Uganda
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0: Obutitizi
2: is a cabbage in his head he can't even think for himself
0: Yasura kweroleza
2: Bo Andrew Mwenda to think for him and
0: agula amru mwende na mwogirira
2: a lot of all that do and even when they inject a lot of time to try and think for him it still doesn't work out because he's so stupid that he fucks up at every turn that is presented to him and that is the issue here that he thinks he can stand up and speak against actual revolutionaries men like Kizza Besigye men like Bobi Wine who have put their lives risking their
1: this is just a change of guard and we the Ugandans are the ignorant mass of people they want to play around with. Don't leave that statement hanging. Because each time you celebrate the bringing down of Anita, it symbolizes that you agree, you endorse whoever is bringing her down. And who is the face of this?
0: Ya chabazinga wa busuga china na mnana katunze mukaga busuga uruyu fama program ya rutabalo mutegeziza anti uyu ari kuogira uyu ebigambo ngebyo ubibulira watigira nibyo nkutegeziza anti wabire ku 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
6: He is already in the house, everyone waiting for him with anticipation, standing tall just above the ordinary. He is the sports maestro, king of sports info, Bueno Master. 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Jacob Yatesa, the complete sports package in the building. 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
2: 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Nya hash. You can also visit our website on kbet.ug. 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Just kbet and vroom. 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
1: When you count the number of people that fear Muhoozi, do me justice and take me off that list. Do me justice and take me off that list, because you're not going to convince me to fear a cabbage. Every little thing that Muhoozi has is based off the sweat, tears and pain of Ugandans. He's a pure political Nepo baby. Yeah? He cannot even take the glory of the NRA whenever they say, oh, we went to the bush, blah, blah, blah, blah, blah. He wasn't in the bush with them. Yeah? Even climbing the ranks within the army, he has not taken the brunt of being a soldier in this country. Yes? When his father is sending our undertrained young sons, fathers, brothers of this country to go and work as mercenaries in war-torn areas, he's not there with them. Yes, he knows that. He knows how weak and powerless he is, and that's why he hides behind abducting people, he hides behind torturing people, he hides behind humiliating people, because he's a fearful brat. He's a cabbage in his head. He can't even think for himself. He has to borrow Andrew Mwenda to think for him, and a lot of all that do. And even when they inject a lot of time to try and think for him, it still doesn't work out, because he's so stupid that he fucks up at every turn that is presented to him. And that is the issue here, that he thinks he can stand up and speak against actual revolutionaries, men like Kizza Besigye, men like Bobi Wine, who have put their lives risking their families' lives.
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1: concerns about human rights violations on the floor of parliament for numerous people. Previously it would happen to opposition leaders and supporters, but then it began to happen to NRM leaders and supporters as well. And whenever those things would happen, would raise them on the floor, because human rights are human rights. We need for these answers. There's a young lady called Praise Aloikin who was abducted on Saturday. As of this morning, I have learned that either she has been taken or she is to be taken to Central Police Station and to be charged with some offense called broadcasting without a license, because she would go on her social media and communicate the way we all do communicate. And now they are saying, why are you doing that without a license? Meaning all the millions of Ugandans who have got smartphones, have got an X account, a Facebook account, TikTok account, you've got to get a license, apparently, to be able to broadcast, to write anything on your X page, to be able to say anything, video or picture or whatever. I don't know what laws they are following to say that. But we are waiting to see that, because we have not seen that she's been produced there yet. We don't know what state she is in, because she's been missing for 2 days. We don't know what they did to her, because normally when they abduct people, they come back with very gruesome tales of things that were done to them, what they went through. And this being a young lady, it's even more concerning. You see, we have said again and again, and this is something that always puts us on a collision path with government, and we are happy to be on that collision path. For as long as government, you don't want to follow the law. Leaders in government, actors in government, you are supposed to uphold the law. None of you is above the law. None. No one is above the law. Our laws, our constitution says, even the fountain of honor, a sitting president at whichever time, cannot be taken to court to say, I have sued the head of state over this matter. However, the head of state at any one time is supposed to follow the law. Some people think that does not mean that even the head of state is above the law. So no one is above the law. And we shall continuously be on this collision path, if that's what it means, to say, let the law be followed. The law provides how an arrest should be conducted and where somebody is taken. Not to a torture chamber. If somebody is suspected to have committed an offense, why don't you arrest them as per the law?
0: Omuntu yenayena bwabanga izizo musango. 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
3: 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Evidence gathering teams are lacking. They are not skilled, they are not facilitated, and what we get, Ugandans don't get justice. Despite billions spent on cameras and intelligence gadgets, CID still relies on outdated manual methods with no forensic labs to match. So the Moses Matovu murder happened exactly in the same locality of CID in Chibuli.
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4: And to express themselves well. Lord, keep their mind alert and their memory sharp. Calm their nerves and help them to concentrate. Grant that they may reflect on the best of the work they have done and the best of the teaching they have received. God our Father, accept their efforts in these examinations and in the great test of life on earth. Give them the good health during the examination, this examination period. Let all of them succeed in their examinations so that they may share the joy of their labor with their parents, with their teachers, and with their friends. May your love be upon them, Lord, as they place all their trust in you. We make this prayer through Christ our Lord.
0: Omulamuzi w'akkooti esookerwako e Makindye eyo ononga ni Aida Nanjala. 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
yategeza my chairman and big brother, order taken. Your guidance and authority will always be thought. My chairman and big brother, order taken. Your guidance and authority will always be sought. 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
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all I believe that none is above God however much here in Uganda some people above the law let that man vomit all what he can but remember
God is above all. Oli mutufu muganda ange. Katonda ali waiguru wa byona byona. 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Good news. I'm Dez na wampongo. 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In Uganda, everything is possible. One day, a rumor says even this high sunshine government concerns on it. I am through with the CDF because when Chagulani comes back, Basement, Kiswahili, and Lunyankole is waiting for him. Greetings to Mutogonya Bageya. 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Good evening, sir. 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One day this country will be free kale. Sebo on a cosmos. Thank you for the show. Now Uganda is not a best country. Webali muwomya Godfrey. 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Good evening. Thanks for the show. Thanks for updating us in and outside Uganda. But let Price welcome back from basement. Elisania Olibuzaya mu district ye Kamuli. Thanks for the wonderful presentation. I'm Esau in Ibudaka. When observing protocol, who is Okobiech Ganjambirangu? The Chief of Defense Forces and Minister of Defense, who is more powerful and who can order for more arrests? Minister Avunazi Wakunsonge Debio Kwerinda Ariwe Igulu Womudumizi Owe Jeriens. 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

0: 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There is a proverb which says that never boast about tomorrow, you never know what will happen tomorrow and then. Kale webali kuweleza nze Kasira Paul ebuzaya wankole Uganda tulina okwegendereza. Kale thanks for the show. I think that Uganda had become a hell to innocent people, became a heaven to those who behave like devils. So God help us. I am Seka Bakali okuva Budima Mujinja District. 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Thanks for the show. Nze naigaga mukambati ya kale tubaime nze Obio Vangayo Bageya wire emasaba buyende butindi mu district ya Luka ntumbuire. Kale good evening Godfrey DJ Julius okuva Buwenge Mpungwe, thanks for the good work, you are a good researcher. Kale Godfrey good evening webale tuweleza. Brian omuwagizi wa Liverpool okuva ku Joy Children's Center ebuluba mu district ya Mayuge ndiku ndiuliriza. Hello brother, I am Richard okuva Budehe Kaliro, thank you for your show but I'm not happy with the CDF. I'm Kamada Kato, I'm Kafadanga Kato okuva mu district ya Bujiri tubaime. I am Lazarus from Moho, from Kaliro. Mohoz should take away his from Baby Wayne. Kale chigambo chokole isa chikambo mbanizi na sobo locho gira iti ichimuwe. 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In Uganda let us forget about rule of law. 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Kale Katumba John Bosco Gizem Wagaluka Din okuvena mtumba, thanks for the show. This is Uganda, this is Uganda. We only pray to Allah about why they didn't remove the parliament. 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Program ebikusketu bayime Godfrey, thanks for the show. Chaide Sam okuve Katirio mu district ye Kaliro, thanks Mr. Presenter. Facts are facts. In Uganda there is no democracy. I request you Mr. Presenter to enlarge the word democracy, let people know. I'm Salongo kuva Kitugum. 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
4: 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Mchiko yubo kuba idua lido ili alubowa.
11: Want to recommend that that project gets to be audited by the Auditor General. And that's a recommendation we shall be pushing through on the floor of Parliament. Because that project was last audited in 2022. Yet it's been getting money every year. And even that Auditor General's report of 2022 raised so many red flags. It was saying they are getting money, but there is no accountability yet for it. That was the Auditor General's report of that time. But since that time, there's even been no follow-up report of the Auditor General. And yet money continuously is given to this project. In the last Parliament, as we were passing the budget for this financial year, something we objected to was an extra 100 billion shillings that was put in the budget for operationalizing Lobowa Specialized Hospital. We asked and said, if you're denying us access to these premises, why are you asking us to appropriate more money for them? What are they to operationalize that we don't know about? But the majority defeated us and that money was passed. How do you keep injecting money into a project that is not audited? That's a concern that we have.
4: Sanyonyi, hamazaba ngayoge ni kumbeda eliwe sawadino, jali kubanti ya kutulugu nede mbeli ya bantupa muiwanga. 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
11: So no one is above the law. We shall continuously be on this collision path, if that's what it means. Let the law be followed. The law provides how an arrest should be conducted and where somebody is taken, not to a torture chamber. If somebody is suspected to have committed an offense, why don't you arrest them as per the law and then produce them in a court of law within 48 hours? That is the law. and we shall continue to demand that that law is followed. And I am glad that nowadays we are no longer, as the opposition, lone voices on this matter. For a long time, we would raise these issues whenever one of us would be abducted. And you would see some colleagues in the NRM saying, no, those are not abductions, those are arrests. Why are you crying foul? You're like crybabies. Then it began to happen to them also. You've seen leaders in the NRM be abducted, supporters of the NRM. And then you see NRM people also saying, no, this person is a supporter of government. He shouldn't be treated this way.
4: Sula masa na uluna kwa lwa lero. 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
0: 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I think a minister of East African Affairs. The right one level Baker to Alakadaga. 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A gang.
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4: 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Thank you for the program. 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Niti mumama and the other group to be abolished. Hey, busoga consult ya mulusha in. Ndeka.
5: Idea ye
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4: 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I'm glad to hear your voice guys, your program is superb. 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
1: From the very beginning, we are at the final stage of the installation of the plate. It requires not just to replace the number plate. This process, not that removing the aluminium plate and applying it another one, it's about like a registration process.
2: But the wonderful report from Kat Shavi, the Commissioner Transport,
1: yes,
2: and Regulation, he says it should have taken 2 days as per the contract. The maximum, let me read it properly, replacement of plates. Citizens who lost, damaged or had plates stolen face up to 12 weeks delay or more instead of the maximum 2 days replacement. So which means it should have been 2 days and 7 days for lost plates. But now you have gone beyond. What is the problem?
1: I think that we need to ask the author of this report, sir, because like that from my side, in the evening, we received the schedule from the Ministry of Works and Transport for the what we are going to install.
0: Ono no, bwe bagenze maaso n'omusso yaso y'ebibuuzo abakulu ategeezezza kino kyakukolebwa mu kaseera mpa wekaaga era bw'atyo n'awaayo n'omuwendo ogw'ebisaniya ebigenda okuba nga tebiteekebwayo buli lunaku.
3: Do you have number plates in stock at the moment?
1: Yes, we have.
3: Do you, around how many?
1: So like a 2 weeks consumption right now we have.
3: Right?
1: 2 weeks consumption. We can calculate and give you the
2: how statistic. Many number plates are you making now? Are you replacing sets per day?
1: We are replacing one. According to that, right now that we saw the drop for the last week. So, but before that average, we do the 100 replacements per day.
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7: In the early hours of today, three lives are suspected to have been lost and also six survivors. The deceased are reported to be Bulali Isabidie, Namulondo Annette, and Nanyombe Violet. The bodies were burnt beyond recognition, so identification remains subject to confirmation. It is said that the premises are rented out from Nanyombe Violet. Police's fire and rescue services responded and distinguished the fire. So we are still doing further investigations, but we are treating this one as an arson for now because of the nature of information

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2: Want to recommend that that project gets to be audited by the Auditor General. And that's a recommendation which I'll be pushing through on the floor of Parliament, because that project was last audited in 2022. Yet it's been getting money every year. And even that Auditor General's report of 2022 raised so many red flags. It was saying they are getting money, but there is no accountability yet for it. That was the Auditor General's report of that time. But since that time, there's even been no follow-up report of the Auditor General. And yet money continuously is given to this project. In the last Parliament, as we were passing the budget for this financial year, something we objected to was an extra 100 billion shillings that was put in the budget for operationalizing Lubowa Specialized Hospital. We asked and said, if you're denying us access to these premises, why are you asking us to appropriate more money for them? What are they to operationalize that we don't know about? But the majority defeated us and that money was passed. How do you keep injecting money into a project that is not audited? That's a concern that we have.
1: Kakatira Joro Ssenyonyi alayidde okufiira mu kitooke kya gonja nti ye wagenda maaso n'okulaba nti eddembe ly'obuntu wattu teriyibwa ng'ate liyonoonebwa.
2: So no one is above the law. We shall continuously be on this collision path, if that's what it means. Let the law be followed. The law provides how an arrest should be conducted and where somebody is taken, not to a torture chamber. If somebody is suspected to have committed an offense, why don't you arrest them as per the law and then produce them in a court of law within 48 hours? That is the law, and we shall continue to demand that that law is followed. And I am glad that nowadays we are no longer, as the opposition, lone voices on this matter. For a long time, we would raise these issues whenever one of us would be abducted, and you would see some colleagues in the NRM saying, no, those are not abductions, those are arrests. Why are you crying foul? You're like cry babies. Then it began to happen to them also. You've seen leaders in the NRM be abducted, supporters of the NRM. And then you see NRM people also saying, no, this person is a supporter of government. He shouldn't be treated this way.
1: Amkasera kano, kiliza tukutuse ka reporter na mtaika. 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
1: You see?
2: Mm.
1: Because we do not. Because we are medical personnel. We know that is impossible.
2: Mm.
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14: 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Busoga Royal Radio! 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

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This a Fantamisa vibe. 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
0: I want to go to the house. I want to go to the house. I want to go to the house. This is a fantasy. It's a good thing. It's a good thing. It's a good thing. It's a good thing. It's a
1: good
0: thing. It's a good
1: thing. It's
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0: Kastoko wodi chiri oke. Akupai simu ngoli mu vibe day fe kuweno weekend Monday. Hello.
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0: Yeah man. Weekend mande. 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

0: Katia, DJ Fanta, me survive. Yeah. Na ngendo budget a weekend Monday, weekend Monday. 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Weekend yebele ya Monday. Ulida weekend Monday. Ulida Monday baba. 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

Manda, Weekend Manda, Weekend Manda, they are so. 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

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It's my name, DJ Fanta. 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
0: Nsinze. Yes sebo.
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0: 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Uchitegira. Weekend Monday. 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
0: Kale weba likuba angulio sebo.
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0: Kale. 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